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0: 6 de la banda. 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Un milenio. 2100 de la victoria.
1: In classrooms across the country, chronic absenteeism is on the rise.
2: Sophia A, grade 4, absent.
3: Julio M, grade 6, absent.
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3: Preston L, absent.
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